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1: Hi, I'm Dr. Blake Wall with Be the New You, and I know the secret to losing up to 20 to 30 pounds of unwanted fat in 1 month. That's up to a pound per day. All without muscle loss, no injections, no prepackaged meals, no counting calories or points, and no dangerous side effects. 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
1: Kickstart my heart and take my soul to the war, cause I can't find a pulse, can't find the beat. Flatlined all the time, checking on my vital signs, I can't even stand the sight of me. It was hard to find you in the pain, but it's harder now that

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1: J103 with Josiah Queen, and that's called The Prodigal. Well, happy 3rd of July. Or do we say happy 4th of July Eve?

out, I dream about a Nashville skyline. Naive enough to think that it's my time. Singing about pipe dreams, hanging on by a heartstring. 100 doors.

as it gets, cause it feels like fiction. Little footsteps running through the kitchen. Lonely nights burning on the highway, turning a couple bikes in the driveway. Living that pipe dream, I'm doing better than I ought to be.

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0: 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It's Stephen Curtis Chapman here, and I want to join you in wishing a very happy 250th anniversary to America. Here's my new song to celebrate it with you, America the Beautiful.
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0: 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It's Stephen Curtis Chapman here, and I want to join you in wishing a very happy 250th anniversary to America. Here's my new song to celebrate it with you, America the Beautiful.
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